0: Two City Chorus, Oh Mother.
1: Number one.
0: Vendina Par, Snow Patrol, Kylie Minogue, These Alarms. I'm

years can a mountain exist before it is washed to the sea? Yes, and how many years can some people exist before they're allowed to be free? Yes, and how many times can a man turn his head and pretend that he just doesn't

do what they told you. Now you do what they told you. Now you do what they told you. Now you do what they told you.

0: Two City Chorus, Oh Mother.
1: Number one.
0: Në vendin e parë, Snow Patrol, Kylie Minogue, These Alarms.